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1: Morning offering. In the name of the Father, and of the Son, and of the Holy Spirit. Amen. O Jesus, through the Immaculate Heart of Mary, I offer you my prayers, works, joys, and sufferings of this day, in union with the Holy Sacrifice of Mass throughout the world. I offer them for all the intentions of your Sacred Heart, the salvation of souls, the reparation of sin, and the reunion of all Christians. I offer them for the intentions of our bishops and of all apostles of prayer, and in particular for those recommended by our Holy Father this month.

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2: 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The angel spoke to me, saying, "Come here. I will show you the bride, the wife of the Lamb." 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

0: responsorial psalm, taken from Psalms 145. Response. Your friends by make known, O Lord, the glorious splendor of your kingdom. 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Your friends make known, O Lord, the glorious splendor of your kingdom. The Lord is just in all his ways and holy in all his works. The Lord is near to all who call him, who call upon him, and to all who call upon him in truth.
1: Brethren, let's raise up, welcome the gospel.

0: Our gospel today is taken from St. John chapter 1 verses 45 to 51. Philip found Nathanael and said to him, "We have found the one Moses wrote about in the law, the one about whom the prophets wrote. He is Jesus, son of Joseph from Nazareth." "From Nazareth?" said Nathanael. "Can anything good come from that place?" "Come and see," replied Philip. When Jesus saw Nathanael coming, he said to him, "There is an Israelite who deserves the name, incapable of deceit." "How do you know me?" said Nathanael. "Before Philip came to call you," said Jesus, "I saw you under the fig tree." Nathanael answered, "Rabbi, you are the Son of God. You are the King of Israel." Jesus replied, "You believe that just because I said, 'I saw you under the fig tree,' you will see greater things than that." And then he added, "I tell you most solemnly, you will see heaven laid open, and above the Son of Man, the angels of God ascending and descending." And this is the gospel of the Lord.
1: Praise to you, Lord Jesus Christ.
0: Dear brothers and sisters, today we have the feast of Saint Bartholomew. Saint Bartholomew, who was an apostle and a martyr. Bartholomew was born in Galilee and was one of the 12 apostles of Jesus. Church tradition identified him with Nathanael, the one spoken of in the gospel of today, as we have heard, whom Philip called to follow Jesus. Also, church tradition tells us that Bartholomew preached the gospel in India and was martyred there. So, dear friends, we are celebrating the feast of an apostle and a martyr. To remind ourselves, all the 12 apostles of Jesus, with the exception

0: Revelation of 1, St. John the Beloved died as martyrs. They were killed because of their faithfulness to the mission of being apostles. Let us also be reminded that all of us who were baptized, irrespective of our age or gender, are apostles of Jesus Christ, meaning that we are His messengers. We were chosen and sent out for a mission, and this mission will end with our death. The name or noun apostle, coming from Greek and Latin languages, means someone sent for a mission, a messenger, an ambassador. An apostle is someone sent by another person for a mission. In the Gospel of St. John, Jesus talks about himself as being sent by his Father for a mission. And this is what he says in St. John chapter 6, verse 38. I have come down from heaven not to do my will, but to do the will of him who sent me. And then when he was sending his apostles after his resurrection, he tells them that as the Father sent me, so I send you. John chapter 20, verse 21. The mission of the apostle of Jesus Christ and following in the footsteps of Jesus himself, the apostle of God par excellence, is to announce the good news of God. According to the first reading of today from the book of Revelation, this good news announces the coming on earth of a new society, a new Jerusalem, a new city of God. And the wall which protects that city of God has the apostles as its foundation stones. How can the apostles become the foundation stones of this city wall without sacrificing themselves up to martyrdom if need be? Between the year 413-426, St. Augustine wrote a book with the title The City of God, in which he contrasted that city to the city of man. According to St. Augustine, the city of God is formed by people who love God and put him above themselves. It represents spiritual truth, grace, and eternal peace. On the other hand, the city of man is formed by people driven by self-love, pride, and greed of earthly power. These two cities are intertwined. As apostles of Jesus Christ, following in the footsteps of Jesus, the model of all the apostles of God, our mission is not only to announce the city of God by words only, but also by becoming the foundation stones of its wall, through living out the virtues of that city, which inevitably will bring us into collision with the city of man and its vices of self-love, pride, and greed of power, greed of earthly riches and honors. Father James Kabuye composed a song he named Tulibatume, We Are the Apostles. In this song, he intended to be sung at the end of the Holy Sacrifice of Mass. Father Kabuye reminds us that we are apostles all the time and wherever we are. We are not part-time apostles. He reminds us that in the world we are the Christs. He reminds us that we are apostles of truth. I invite you, dear brothers and sisters, to listen and meditate on this inspiring spiritual song. And for those who have that book of songs, MTO, it is number 248. And may it help us to renew our vocation of being apostles and only apostles. May Saint Bartholomew, an apostle and martyr, pray for us to receive the grace of being faithful and truthful apostles, so that we too may become the foundation stones of the wall of God's city, descending on our country, which seems to be taken over by the city of man. Amen. The Lord be with you.
1: And with your spirit.

Nzi, Ivan Richard Siwanga, okuru mpagi. Kuva mu St. Bali ku Dembe, River Catholic Parish. 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

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I was saying that whoever wants to take their daily readings should contact me on my phone numbers 0700 565 803. You might be out there in need of taking daily readings. Just call on my numbers and see how you can come in to take their readings. It might be a school, a company, an individual, or a group of people, a choir, and so on. You can contact me. And those who want to come and admit our masses, you are free to call me. And those who are organizing events, church events, parish days, Thanksgiving, and you would love to have Radio Sapiencia on board broadcasting your event, your mass, contact me and we'll see what we really need or what you should do in order to have us in your event. Tulina n'ebintu byaffe wano ebyesap event omuli ebyuma eby'emizindaalo, public address system, omuli tents, omuli obutebe, stage, byonna osobola otukubirako ate ne tulaba. 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

0: also support and put up centers, encourage parents to open up when it comes to such an illness or to such an incapability, you know, so that they support financially, physically, mentally, and give these children an opportunity to live and be like other people in the community. Thank you.
1: Dorothy Nambi, Executive Director of Donors Center Home for Autism, says autism remains a major challenge in Uganda that requires urgent attention. Currently, hospitals such as Butabika continue to register high numbers of children with autism, while many others remain within the communities unsupported.
2: Donor Center and other organizations have been struggling to raise awareness among our communities. But right now, the more we are spoken, today we are here. And I thank the Lord that the Human Resource Managers Association has.
1: In foreign news, Andy Burnham is in Ukraine for his first foreign visit since becoming UK Prime Minister, as well as chairing his first meeting of the Coalition of the Willing. The Prime Minister is set to hand over blueprints so Ukraine can build its own long-range missiles. The visit comes on Ukraine's Independence Day and after Moscow last week warned of consequences over the use of British drones by Ukraine. Kyiv has recently stepped up long-range attacks on Moscow and other Russian regions, targeting oil refineries and warehouses of the country's largest online retailer, Wildberries. Meanwhile, Ukraine and Russia continue to fire strikes at each other overnight. Two people were killed in southwest Russia due to falling debris. Russia's defense ministry says its forces attacked port infrastructure and vessels in Odessa region. There has been no confirmation by Kyiv. I am Sunday Gloria Abuoch.
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8: 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It would be good. My call to the government is to for them to come out and also support and put up centers, encourage parents to open up when it comes to such an illness or to such an incapability, you know, so that they support financially, physically, mentally, and give these children an opportunity to live and be like other people in the community.
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0: 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You're listening to Radio Sapienza News at 4 p.m. I am Sunday Gloria Aboch. Transport has been paralyzed in most parts of Kampala metropolitan area following a government order against all vehicles in dangerous mechanical condition, DMC. Taxis, the major public transport service vehicles, are targeted in the government's 100-day operation communicated by Works and Transport Minister Fred Byamukama against dilapidated commuter taxis. Travelers and workers emphasized the difficult time to reach their planned destinations as the taxis on the road were very few compared to the daily routine. The operation, which starts today, August 24th, is being led by Minister of Works and Transport as part of efforts to remove unroadworthy public transport vehicles from the roads and improve passenger safety. However, leaders of taxi drivers associations in the greater Kampala metropolitan area have appealed for more time to implement government's decision, saying they need to reappear, or rather to repair, their vehicles, arguing that many operators cannot afford to carry out all the required repairs immediately. Mohammed Sempija, a driver and leader at Namayiba Taxi Park, says it is good that government has started the operation, but most drivers do not have money to do the necessary repairs on their vehicles at once, hence requesting for lenience from the government for the operations to be implemented in a phased manner. He adds that the operation is already creating difficulties for passengers as the reduction in the number of taxis on the road is affecting transport services and increasing fares on some routes. Some of the fares, including Boise, increased from 2,000 to 4,000, Masanafu from 1,500 to 3,000, Natete from 2,000 to 5,000. Shillings. Opposition party DP says the government operation against vehicles in dangerous mechanical condition risks worsening the transport crisis because the government has not provided inadequate alternatives for commuters who depend on taxis. Removing number of taxis from the roads without putting an adequate alternative transport system in place will create scarcity, and this scarcity will inevitably increase transport costs for the ordinary commuter, said Caps Fungaro, the FDC deputy president. The party said the additional transport costs would come at a time when households are already struggling with rising fuel prices, taxes and other costs, which are ultimately passed on to passengers. FDC also criticized government for focusing on the condition of taxis without addressing the state of roads on which the vehicles operate. He cited roads such as Natete Nakauka Kasanje and Imperial Rekitezi Buwambo, saying even new vehicles would eventually deteriorate if subjected to poor road conditions. The opposition party is also questioning government's failure to deliver alternative mass public transport systems that have been promised for Kampala for years. It cited 2006 government plan to introduce 400 large buses in Kampala and the National Transport Master Plan for the Greater Kampala Metropolitan Area, approved in 2009, which proposed reorganizing public transport and introducing higher capacity systems. The plan expired in 2023 without being implemented, according to the FDC. They also questioned the repeated promises to establish a Greater Kampala Light Rail Mass Transit System, saying the project has appeared in NRM manifesto since 2016 but has yet to be built. The party is demanding answers on what will happen to drivers and conductors who lose their incomes when their taxis are impounded, what will replace the vehicles removed from the roads, when government will repair roads contributing to vehicle deterioration, and when construction of promised light rail systems will begin. The party urged government to implement a greater Kampala transport plan, arguing that reliable mass public transport would allow unsafe taxis to gradually phase out without creating shortage or imposing additional costs on commuters. Two of the three surviving children from the deadly Bunga stabbing attack have been discharged from Mulago National Referral Hospital. Police report that the victims, aged 13 and 10, have been discharged today, Monday, while one child remains admitted but now in stable condition. Bodies of the two who died, Daisy Khadija, 14, and Danita Mariam, were handed over to their father after post-mortem examination and were buried at Kololo Muslim Cemetery on Friday. Dorothy Namayo, 43-year-old Kenyan national and mother, who is the prime suspect, remains under medical treatment and police guard at Mulago. She is reportedly more stable after her self-inflicted injuries. Over the weekend, she recorded a statement with detectives saying her actions were triggered by prolonged domestic conflicts with her husband that she described as unbearable. She reportedly said she wanted to end her children's lives and her own. Kampala Metropolitan Police spokesperson Rachel Kawala has said investigations continue to verify Namayo's account and establish the full sequence of events, including the order of the stabbings, her injuries, and the arson involving a Toyota Hiace. Police have revisited the scene and obtained CCTV footage to establish what transpired before and during the incident, while awaiting an improvement in Namayo's condition to conduct a scene reconstruction.
1: Looking through some CCTV footage around, we obtained some evidence that can help us in our ongoing investigation. We recorded statements from neighbors and first responders who were at the scene following the incident. The two bodies of the deceased children were handed over to their father after post-mortem examination, and they were buried on the 21st of this month. And then on the 22nd of this month,
0: the Uganda Police Force has clarified on the categories of people exempted from movement restrictions during the second National Cleaning Day scheduled for Saturday, August 29th. Addressing media at the police headquarters in Naguru today, the police spokesperson Kituma Rusoke says movement of vehicles, motorcycles, bicycles, and vessels will be restricted nationwide from 7 a.m. to 10 a.m. to allow the public to participate in cleaning activities within their communities. Those exempted include patients seeking medical attention and people attending scheduled medical treatment. Rusoke says emergency service vehicles and medical personnel are exempted, as he gives more details.
2: Now, for purposes of emphasis, because in the previous one, people were rambling, this time again we want to come out clear on the exemptions. We shall repeat them. Patients are those persons who are in need of medical attention. And you will find that ordinarily somebody who needs medical attention should be going to hospital. So we don't expect somebody going to hospital to be restrained by that temporary restriction. We cannot tell somebody that you will not go to hospital between 7 and 10. No. But there must be reasonable explanation to tell that somebody is heading to hospital. And the officers will be always ready to listen to you.
0: The High Court in Kampala has resumed hearing testimony on alleged treason evidence against Besigye prosecution witness Andrew Wilson Elias Orlando. In today's submission, testified about the alleged recordings and other evidence in the treason case involving retired Colonel Dr. Kizza Besigye and his co-accused. Wilson told court that working as an undercover agent, he recorded meetings and transferred the evidence to security officials, including individuals he identified as being within Uganda security structures. Wilson described several devices allegedly used to capture the evidence, including a Wi-Fi camera hidden in a USB charger, wristwatch cameras, power bank fitted with a camera, magnetic audio recorders, flash drives and mobile phones. He told court that some of the audio recording devices could record for several days, while the video devices had shorter recording capacities, requiring him to combine different recordings. The witness further told court that some of the recordings captured discussions he said involved allegations of treason and fake currency. He also identified a flash drive, which he said was used to transfer evidence, and told court that surveillance was conducted on Besigye and himself at Athens Airport on their meeting in Nairobi held on 16th of November 2024. Wilson said Kenyan police seized items from the room and the video recording of that meeting was later erased. Meanwhile, prosecution led by Richard Bidivumbuka has asked court to admit the various recording devices, including the two wristwatches, flash drives, mobile phone, power bank, and USB charger for identification. The defense, led by Sylvia Namaweche, objected to the manner in which the exhibits were being presented, asking court to clarify whether they were being tendered as exhibits or merely for identification. Justice Emmanuel Baguma ruled that the items were being brought for identification as the hearing continues. The Parliamentary Committee on Commissions, State Authorities and State Enterprises, COSASA, summoned Uganda Airlines to appear before the committee this Thursday, 8 a.m., to respond to several audit queries raised by the Auditor General. The summons were raised by a committee chaired by Chadondo East MP Mwadan Kunyiji after Uganda Airlines failed to appear for a previously scheduled interface without providing an explanation. The committee is seeking answers to a number of concerns raised in the in the Auditor General's report of 2024-25 report, including losses of about 230 billion shillings, accumulated debts, and questions surrounding the airline's government shareholding despite public investment of approximately 1.9 trillion Uganda shillings.
3: Investment of 1.984 trillion. It is only capturing 200 million as they recognize the issued share capital. The areas have increased. Issues of how these aircrafts are leased. There is money in officers' hands of Uganda Airlines, especially the Juba country office. People are having and holding cash without banking. The unsupported aviation fuel supplier, we have penalties of worth $1.782 million in fuel supplied, but there is no document, no justification, no proof. Issue to do with the aircrafts. I don't know, sites that some we are grounded.
0: Nkunyinji said no accounting officer has the right to evade accountability for public funds. Citing the parliamentary rules of procedure, Nkunyinji directed that the summons be served by the police when Shuwa Uganda Airlines appears before the committee without fail.
3: And the Speaker of the Chair of the Parliament has pronounced himself that every accounting officer must appear, must account. And in the words of the Right Honorable Jacob Oboth, he said they must carry their own cross to shield an accounting officer from appearing before accountability committee would amount to weakening parliament. With the available proof that the airline was invited, we shall not abate continuous absence without reason and without explanation by accounting officers. We are going to comb all these rules and ensure that we transact in a protected arrangement. We must bring on board both the office of the speaker and the office of the clerk to parliament in line with these rules.
0: That ends the news on Radio Sapientia. I'm Sunday Gloria Aboch.
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5: He deploys the military against the citizens, those who oppose him. We ask you to support our demands for accountability for the crimes against humanity that he has committed and continues to commit against the people of Uganda. I thank you.
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0: 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He's extremely weak and needs family care. 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
9: The friends of Mother Kevin and the little sisters of St. Francis of Assisi in Kokonjeru with pleasure invite well wishers, friends of Mother Kevin and all people of God to the 4th memorial lecture in honor of Mother Mary Kevin Kiani, the servant of God. Award. This year's Mother Kevin's Memorial Lecture will be held on September 11th, 2026 at Silver Springs Hotel Bugolowi along Old Port Bell Road, and it will be graced by Her Excellency, the Vice President, retired Major Jessica Alupo, as Chief Guest. Main speaker will be Pop Knight Anthony Natiria Matega. The function will start at 4 p.m., reflecting on Mother Kevin's works and contribution, focusing on her legacy for the vulnerable and marginalized persons. Kindly make a contribution of 100,000 as entrance fee, while categories of tables: bronze goes at 500,000 for 2 people, silver at 1 million for 5 people, and gold at 2 million shillings for 10 people. Come, we celebrate Mother Kevin's legacy.
10: Sera cha school fees chingidewo. 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
2: 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We ask you to support our demands for accountability for the crimes against humanity that he has committed and continues to commit against the people of Uganda. 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
0: Mr. President, Presidents and Prime Ministers, ladies and gentlemen, friends, it is an honor to be here with you to mark Ukraine's Independence Day.
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0: It is 35 years since this country took control of its own destiny.
4: Miaka 35 bukyaggwanga lino litandika okuba nti nno lyekulembera.
0: But we know you have had to earn it again and again. Since the early days, you have dealt with attacks on your language, your culture, and your elections.
4: Agamba nti okuva mwafuna obwetwaze mukoze kinene nnyo kulaba nga munyweza olulimi lwammwe, obuwangwa bwammwe n'ensonga z'okulonda.
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0: So I have two messages today for the Ukrainian people.
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0: I want to assure you once again that we recognize your independence and your sovereignty in full, and that international borders cannot be changed by force. We are with you in this struggle all the way, heart and soul. And as Prime Minister, let me say that I am with you personally. 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
4: Amde banam watunga gamba. 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
6: 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Now that of course includes countries in the Gulf, namely the United Arab Emirates, that of course includes India and the big one China.
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5: 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We recorded statements from neighbors and first responders who were at the scene following the incident. The two bodies of the deceased children were handed over to their father after postmortem examination, and they were buried on the 21st of this month. And then on the 22nd of this month,
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13: The Friends of Mother Kevin and the Little Sisters of St. Francis of Assisi in Kokonjeru with pleasure invite well wishers, Friends of Mother Kevin and all people of God to the 4th Memorial Lecture in honor of Mother Mary Kevin Kiani, the servant of God. This year's Mother Kevin's Memorial Lecture will be held on September 11th, 2026 at Silver Springs Hotel Bugolobi along Old Port Bell Road, and it will be graced by Her Excellency, the Vice President, retired Major Jessica Alupo, as chief guest. Main speaker will be Pop Knight Anthony Natiria Matega. The function will start at 4 p.m., reflecting on Mother Kevin's works and contribution, focusing on her legacy for the vulnerable and marginalized persons. Kindly make a contribution of 100,000 as entrance fee, while categories of tables, bronze goes at 500,000 for two people, silver at 1 million for five people, and gold at 2 million shillings for 10 people. Come, we celebrate Mother Kevin's legacy.
14: Munabia misanyo Radio Sapiensi yeyonge do kukulo uzako. 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
5: Beta Musigan Simbi war, ne MTN Momo. 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Of Nama Goba Gabri Dunaku. Atemo Savoku Jayaka sent a catch said that you know Yagadi day. A water Kuandika on Nawari. Nigastemo Mukaga Tan Star, Mukaga Hash, or Neko Investor, or Boko the same MTN Momo app.
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0: And we request that we move together. Let us not doze.
2: Tusigalenga twebuulira ku kigambo.
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2: Kubanga era omukama tumusinkane mu kigambo kye.
0: Because we meet the Lord in his word.
2: Era yenyini kigambo.
0: And he himself is the word.
2: Ayogera gituli.
0: He talks to us.
2: Amen.
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0: Because the word became flesh and dwells in us. Within us.
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1: Katonda yeebale. Daniel chapter 6 verse 11 to 28. Then these men went as a group and found Daniel praying, asking God for help. So they went to the king and spoke to him about his royal decree. "Did you not publish a decree that during the next 30 days anyone who prays to any god or human being except to you, your majesty, would be thrown into the lion's den?" The king answered, "The decree stands in accordance with the law of the Medes and Persians, which cannot be repealed." Then they said to the king, "Daniel, who is one of the exiles from Judah, pays no attention to you, your majesty, or to the decree you put in writing. He still prays 3 times a day. When the king heard this, he was greatly distressed. He was determined to rescue Daniel and made every effort until sundown to save him. Then the men went as a group to King Darius and said to him, "Remember, your majesty, that according to the law of the Medes and Persians, no decree or edict that the king issues can be changed. So the king gave the order, and they brought Daniel and threw him into the lion's den. The king said to Daniel, "May your God, whom you serve continually, rescue you." A stone was brought and placed over the mouth of the den, and the king sealed it with his own signet ring and with the rings of his nobles, so that Daniel's situation might not be changed. Then the king returned to his palace and spent the night without eating and without any entertainment being brought to him, and he could not sleep. At the first light of dawn, the king got up and hurried to the lion's den. When he came near the den, he called to Daniel in an anguished voice, "Daniel, servant of the living God, has your God, whom you serve continually, been able to rescue you from the lions?" Daniel answered, "May the king live forever. My God sent his angel, and he shut the mouths of the lions. Then they have not hurt me, because I was found innocent in his sight. Nor have I ever done any wrong before you, your majesty." The king was overjoyed and gave orders to lift Daniel out of the den. And when Daniel was lifted from the den, no wound was found on him, because he was trusted in his God. He had trusted in his God. At the king's command, the men who had falsely accused Daniel were brought in and thrown into the lion's den, along their wives and children. And before they reached the floor of the den, the lions overpowered them and crushed all their bones. Then King Darius wrote to all the nations and peoples of every language in all the earth, "May you prosper greatly. I issue a decree that in every part of my kingdom, people must fear and revere the God of Daniel. For he is the living God, and he endures forever. His kingdom will not be destroyed. His dominion will never end. He rescues and he saves. He performs signs and wonders in the heavens and on the earth. He has rescued Daniel from the power of the lions." So Daniel prospered during the reign of Darius and the reign of Cyrus the Persian. The word of God.
0: Thanks be to God. Amen, amen.
1: Amen.
0: Mukama mulungi.
1: The Lord is good all the time.
0: Atel obudde bonna.
1: Omukama mulungi atera zembera zibwao.
0: Abooluganda balungi, ekigambo kiwulidde.
1: Our dear brethren, you've heard the word.
0: Daniel nga akolerwa olukwe.
1: When they are planning to kill Daniel.
0: Unoyinza okuyita omulundi ogwokubiri.
1: You may call this the second time.
0: Daniel nga amuteeka mu kabi akokufa, Mukama n'amuwonya.
1: When they are planning to kill Daniel and then the Lord rescues him. In this book of Daniel, chapter
0: 3,
1: we see that there were three men, Abednego, Adrax, and Misach. And Daniel had not yet got that name of Daniel. Amen. He was rescued from the danger of fire. And his other friends. And what made them to be thrown there was because they refused to worship the false god of Nebuchadnezzar. They refused. They were thrown into the fire and the God rescued them. He's now alone. And all this is done because of jealousy and envy. Because they have a favor and a blessing. The life they were passing through had so many hunting things. And it was coming from the nations where they were. We see that they had talents, could interpret dreams. He sees the hand coming right on the wall of the king, and the king was so worried. He doesn't know what the words mean. They called Daniel and he interpreted them in the right way. And now the king is giving Daniel high ranks. The person they are giving high ranks, you may think he was just in exile. They are giving him a very high position. And now he's almost reigning on the nation. So the real natives, those real natives are the ones who even made the king to put those laws to get Daniel. And when it was ending, it's as if they had won him. They looked for any problem on him. They could not see it. And they told the king, put a new decree. And we spend these days praising your God. The person who had been wrong, but the trap was made for Daniel. Because they had looked for any reason and they were not seeing it. So they made sure, they monitored him and saw how he praises three times a day, and it was different from theirs. So they said, let us put a decree. They saw that he loved so much his God. And they got him when they put that decree. But the God he trusted did not leave him alone. He was with him. What really shocks is that this man had God. Even the king who made that decree, even if he had his other small gods, and he was so trusted in Daniel, who did not believe in his gods. And at a point he even wanted to offer him gifts. When God enabled Daniel to interpret those words that were written on the wall, the king was so shocked and wondered how Daniel got that knowledge. And he had never seen a God who does that. So what he did, he called Daniel a God. And he also then brought gifts as if he was repaying God. And Daniel was like, don't do it. Don't try it. Amina.
0: Kati, jitufundiki deno, tunabanga, echibinja chaba kungu.
1: So, as we are coming to the conclusion, we are seeing that as a group of people, group of the country, of the parishes, Bonap, those people leading the kingdoms, their secretaries, they came together. They came together and agreed, let us go and witness that it is true. They didn't have any idea that there is God. They only believed in that small God. And they also thought that Daniel was also worshipping small gods. Yet this time it was the Lord who created the heaven and earth. When
2: Kabaka ina we yalinga awedde mu amanyi natere kuse yedda kankanye ubaka wabange wakatonda nga ubako atera katonda wa Daniel tupale wa Daniel ngaye bamwitanga nga wa amanyi nga wa bichala ga Daniel chitukira.
1: The king was so
2: ngasamu nyo Daniel chitibwa numutya.
1: The king was so in agony because he saw his man Daniel, the person who was interpreting for him. He tried everything because his God was beyond their God. He could interpret everything for them. And when he's seen this group of men coming to him, he looks for ways to rescue him, to rescue Daniel. And they tell him, you're the one who put that decree, you can't change it. Whoever they get, you put them in the lion's den. But because this king knew that the God Daniel prays to is not an ordinary person, they didn't entertain him, he didn't drink, he didn't eat. You may find he was also in pity with his man Daniel.
2: Amen.
1: Amen. He was there mourning for him. But even if all the things were there, the decree said he was supposed to be thrown in
2: there.
3: And at the end of it all, he was thrown
2: in there.
3: And he prayed for
2: him. And decided to go back to his small gods.
1: He prayed for him. But his prayer was not going for his small gods, but to the God of Daniel.
2: His prayer was not offered to his small gods, but to the God of Daniel.
1: Esala ye yali teri kwa uba katonda wa batono. Wabula ya gende yali katonda wa Daniel.
2: Katonda gwosinza, katonda omulamu, katonda wa Daniel ya kutase.
1: And he said, may the God, the living God that you worship, let him, may he rescue you. When God has given you a favor, even your enemies are on your side. When the Lord has given you favor, even your enemies pray to you, pray for you to your God. When the Lord has given you favor, they believe in your God. When the Lord has given you favor, decrees change on your behalf. Because the king was supposed to be believing in his God, but at the end of it all, he was believing in the Lord, Daniel's king.
2: All
1: those men came together and agreed. And the Lord of Daniel did not condemn them. Ladies and gentlemen, I'm telling you where Daniel is beginning from is with his other two friends. They are taking them to the palace to serve the king. And they refused to eat on the banquet of the king.
2: When they were
1: and And the Lord gave them wisdom. He made them to look well than the people who are feeding on the banquet of the king. When the Lord is dreaming dreams, and Daniel had the power to interpret dreams and also different information. That even if they were in another nation praying to other gods, he remained, he didn't change from praying to his God. He remained praising his God three times. I don't know how many times you pray to your God in a day. This Daniel, to show how he was committed to his God, he prayed three times a day. He would get time for God every day three times. His belief and union with God had was not a joking matter. He used to talk to God three times.
0: Omusajja yali
1: devoted.
0: Yali nga ye wadde mukama.
1: He had devoted himself to God. He could do other things, but he could also pray. I'm asking, I don't know what time you give your Lord in a day. What helped Daniel to be rescued from being dying two times? They were in the furnace of fire, and they were not burnt. The Lord sent his angel in the midst of that fire. Why? These men had good. They praised God. They were giving themselves to God. I'm asking, what time do you get to give God? Do you give time and go for adoration?
0: How do you use your time?
1: Do you get time? Ogabana ko budde bono omukama?
0: Ekibuzo.
1: That is the question.
0: Obudde obusinga tubugabana ne WhatsApp.
1: Na most of the time we give it to WhatsApp.
0: Ne Twitter. Tubugabana nyo ne TikTok.
1: Social media.
0: Tubugabana nyo okay. Ngono bwagame ne social media. Ate ogenda okwesanga social media fuse katonda waffe.
1: And at times social media becomes our God.
0: We give social media quality time.
1: Social media tujuwa obudde bungi. But your God, do you only think about him on Sunday? Many of us, our God is of
0: Sunday.
1: Even in the time when you're in the mass, you're ever wondering, when is the priest finishing? Why is he delaying? But when you go on your phone, you remember everything that you watch on your phone.
0: Football match, your favorite team. Oh, wala wagobele mpira wagobele tawai mwashi nemwe mwitako we mwita wakenda kuriple wachi inagulaba.
1: People who follow football, even if they miss a match, at least they go back and do a replay. When your time, your energy, you give it to football. You may say it is just an entertainment thing.
0: And it's part of leisure.
1: Even the time sometimes you are supposed to work, you give it to football. Time for prayer, you give it to football. Elanga chikaka siza dara, if they put football at the time of mass on Sunday, you can go for your football. You see, in the time of mass, you go for vidi. And then you say, why is God not helping me? Why is God not hearing my prayer? Why is God not fighting my battles? Why has God abandoned me? I want you to compare yourself with Daniel. Daniel was not a Saba Christ. He was not a brother.
0: Daniel.
1: He was not a msomesa.
0: Daniel.
1: Daniel was not a priest. He didn't have any position in this. He was a normal Christian. But his life and his God had, was not a joke. Even God did not abandon him. Ladies and gentlemen, the people that are not abandoned by God are the people who give God time, who praise God. Give God quality time. Add time to God.

0: Adifuli achime mete. 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
1: If we don't strengthen our communion with God, we won't see him working for us. Why was he there for Daniel? And he showed his authority and power in Daniel's life. Because his communion of Daniel and God was not a joke. Daniel did not only look for God in time of trouble. He was in the palace.
0: Niyokuwa ya mulubiri ingaweza mulubiri mwaweleza.
1: But
0: kumuli oizo gamba, omuli mwamuru unji.
1: On a very good job serving in the palace.
0: Let's assume msala mulu unji.
1: Working conditions are good. The salary is good.
0: Asula mulu unji.
1: He sleeps allowances well.
0: Allowances azifuna.
1: He gets the allowances.
0: Afuna mune kalivu.
1: He also gets a leave.
0: Alabi jiru waliku medical insurance.
1: He's even on a medical insurance.
0: You know, tewatula ganti Daniel yata andikile noyo nazi abona. Batula gali mulu unji.
1: They're telling us he's okay.
0: Ye gaire minu unji. Satu uliru nako.
1: But even if he's okay, he's praying few times a day.
0: Mufe,
1: many of us. 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
0: wakato na tusiba. 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
1: Many of us die on God when we are in times of trouble. I don't have school fees, I don't have rent, we have debts, we have people at sea.
0: Utuwe gaida, utusa, utunya katona, utuwa kwa fe.
1: There we look for God with all our hearts.
0: Devotedly.
1: Devotedly.
0: Na ye, singa mitere dango liye yo.
1: But when things become okay,
0: director
1: 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And also being a HM.
0: People go for mass.
1: And you remain in the computer in your office. When you're the head.
0: Anyway, leadership position. 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
1: The heads don't know how you go. When they are not elevated you. He didn't say that your communion with him is no longer value.
0: Mukama wayakwe. When God elevated you.
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0: 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You no longer need him. You no longer need you. All things are okay.
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1: 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How many times do you pray?
0: Banyabo nebasebo ekyaliyo kyanja bulumu.
1: What was there is different.
0: Emphasis y'ekigambo ky'olwaleero eriku how deep is your relationship with your God.
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1: Because the person you love when you're on the phone, you talk for 2 hours. Someone can call their daughter when they're overseas.
0: They don't.
1: Because you love the person you're talking to.
0: Football matches. Satu.
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1: matches.
0: Match yo mupira.
1: And every match.
0: And get that she can car. Zibanka.
1: Chenda.
0: Chenda.
1: Chenda. I think. Chenda.
0: Anamutana. 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
0: match.
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1: 4 hours and a half.
0: Tayasumagede.
1: You've not done.
0: Wogana kubengalo.
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0: ani goite mbata
1: if you go who do you call
0: ani go yanukula
1: who do you
0: ani
1: answer
0: goite, ani goita alo tubele serious banyabo ne basi
1: let us be serious ladies and gentlemen
0: mukama tayanukula
1: we may be saying God is not answering that God is not
0: ngansabye
1: I'm saying the problem is one. You're looking for your money in trouble. We have not said that you're in trouble, what do you, but there is no relationship.
0: You got it.
1: As if it is an ATM machine. You have to pray to the Lord. I was meditating on the words of the Bible. And they are saying, let us pray and we shall be given.
0: Na yate, wosome numba Thessalonica.
1: But when you read in the Thessalonians. Baruwa
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0: Amina.
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0: 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Thessalonica chisoka mutogwa ya kutano.
1: First Thessalonians chapter 5.
0: Tuanike kumina mukaga. 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And version ye gaye musinzenga. That's verse 17. That's First Thessalonians chapter 5. I was reading from verse 16. But on verse 17, this version says, it's talking about worshiping God unceasingly all the time. But other versions say, pray persistently. Amen. 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
1: 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Masuka
0: musomye wandika banyabo ni basse.
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0: mwega
1: ask.
0: Mwega ile.
1: But pray.
0: Daniel yon chaliyakola siya gambo ya saba angabo likasera.
1: What asking. Daniel was doing was not
0: Daniel was meeting his God. Daniel yaliyakisinka
1: no mukama we. 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
1: He was fulfilling that word. Yaliyaka
0: ila utamara.
1: He was praying continually.
0: Utamara.
1: Praying continuously.
0: Nefe, but we watch TikTok continually.
1: Nefe, tulaba TikTok
0: we
1: utamala.
0: Are on WhatsApp continually or persistently.
1: Tulaba WhatsApp or utamala.
0: We are as if addicted.
1: Tulinganga. It's a forget. 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
0: Tulia utuwa wambi wawoli ya wo.
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0: TV of Tamara, top word of the Wunji.
1: Televisions, we give it a lot of time.
0: Enough we can't wait there, we can't tell them at all.
1: You even ask how it moves when you're not there.
0: Mpira bagwa tambo denga toli yo.
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0: Omuzanyi agenze mu team chi transfers. 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
0: contract ya miaka emeka?
1: Which member was transferred? Does he have a family or not?
0: Boli team wino kumaya team unga tano. 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
1: For the ladies, they want to know the soaps when they start. But when they reach
2: to mu kitabo kya Danieli tuweyo omutwe gumu gogogera ku kigamba gakubagamba bikola Bible yoganze simanyi baje bikola ogenda kutebo obu content gyotandikira ebikuyamba okunyweza enkolagana ne Katonda oli mu kugayana mukusaga.
1: When they tell you to give us any theme in Daniel, you go to table of content, you can't even open it. You don't even know how to open the Bible. You know how to bet. You know how to search for channels on the television. You know the time when the soaps are beginning and when they are ending.
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1: Someone can sit in a bar till morning, but to sit in a church till morning.
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2: Nibaga kwata ku Bible sijirina.
1: When they say get a Bible, I don't
2: 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Na sivika.
1: So you end up calling him to go to help you and he keeps kwenya. And he sees you just wondering.
2: Olimu kusagira.
1: You're joking. Ladies and gentlemen. Wetuwa
2: ganyulombi ya Katonda. Tuyige nkwala gana.
1: Let us learn a relationship. Let us learn to pray. Let us learn to be in his faith.
2: Ukeleziye zimu.
1: You've been some churches.
2: Wokuna.
1: On
2: Thursday.
1: When the Lord has come to us in the Blessed Sacrament.
2: Banyabo never say wonga wakalu.
1: Ladies and gentlemen, the church is empty.
2: Abantu babiri abantu basatu.
1: When there are 2 to 3 people.
2: No genda kumachi yomu pira. Simanya stoni pira zanya. Utimutimu no kuguli yao.
1: And you go for the matches of football. And the places are full. If you do a roll call, the Catholics might be there many people there. They drink as they watch. He can spend even like
2: 200k, 300k.
1: When they come to church to offer, they give 10k. That knows that you are looking.
2: Kubanga alaba chosamu omugaso, what you value most is not him.
1: Kubanga alaba chosamu omugaso, siye ye.
2: Ugenda masoke, ugenda na yoli mutulo. How can you go to talk to your God? You are God and you are sleeping.
1: Okwogerera omukama. Mukama wo ne weba.
2: To worship your God, but you are sleeping.
1: N'ogenda okusinza omukama ne weba. Ye
2: was a father, mu father abowa.
1: And then when
2: you again mwageze mu disco kusanyuka. When you again mwageze kwa tini, kandoli indoli. Mukerezia.
1: And then you end up saying,
2: komedisi, simanyi komedisi.
1: That the father was boring. Who was still... told you that you've gone for entertainment in the
2: bonito Jessica. And to get the quiz that
1: you've gone to listen to the word that saves us.
2: Do
1: you get even time to read your Bible? When did you last read your Bible?
2: Never likaita ku chat.
1: But whatever parts on the chat, you read.
2: Amen.
1: Why the Lord isn't coming out for us? Because you're still joking. In the furnace of fire, the Lord has rescued
2: him.
1: Because Daniel was on the heart of God.
2: Whose heart
1: are you in? You may die on Jesus when you're not even in his heart. Because you're far from it. There is nothing that hurts to go and praise God and you just sleep.
2: wagenze sinkana Katonda wagenze kulaba kalisia bwefanana
1: and you go and start judging that church
2: laba tekuli tebasimude tebakubye konfufu elimu gwaino bikola genda kubeka enfufu
1: rumu sometimes you are supposed to do something go and mop the church
2: wana mkulu wasenda stekawa genda bakuwe mita simanyi mita namba obitenga kama masanyeze buli mwezi
1: you go and they give you the mita number and you put electricity
2: ogenda kupita kuwata kwa byofaka bikwata chikwata ke chikulu no shijjako omutima
1: when you go to the Lord you just mind things that don't even mind
2: kubanga ne mugwanga mwali mbwaka bakata wankiza kuzza Katonda we ya musinzanga
1: then he was even in a position where he was not allowed to raise to his God.
2: This would
1: he would lock himself in a room and he would pray.
2: Yes, ibirangayo. Funobudde wadoli ku mulimu wado. You have a tight schedule. Funobudde bwa Katonda.
1: Get time for your God even if you have a tight schedule.
2: Funobudde bwa mukama.
1: Get time for your God.
2: Genda ko musakaramentu walo amakezi ezi blessing abaina special adoration chapa special adoration chapa ngalo sakaramentu walio leso budde bonna libera wo.
1: Some churches which are blessed they have chapels.
2: Zimbe ekola gale Katonda.
1: And build your relationship with God.
2: Katino kankubulire.
1: Now let me tell you.
2: Utaige kuzimba ankola gana Katonda.
1: If you don't learn how to build your relationship with God. All other relationships
2: will not come out.
1: Because what gives value other relationship is the relationship with God.
2: Or if you fail to build a relationship with God, you never succeed in any other relationship.
1: Because that
2: relationship with God is now a school of how you can make a firm relationship with any other person.
1: Kubanga yenkolagana n'omukama. Diringe somere likuyigiriza engeri joinzo kubera mu nenkolagana n'abantu abalala.
2: All relationships are founded on this relationship with God.
1: Enkolagana zonna zolina zivira ddala kwene
2: enkolagana
1: yo.
2: Zimbibwa enkolagana
1: ne Katonda. 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
2: why. Oitwa breaking up noli. 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
1: You have like 8 breakups.
2: When you go to the other one, byagana. And you know, I'm dating this one, maybe Ghana. The other one, Luwachi. Kubanga yekola gane zimbe, yekola gane lazo na yekola gane Katonda.
1: Because the relationship that builds other relationship is that of God.
2: Kati yekola gane kanda watu jina.
1: So if you don't have that relationship with God, yekola gane
2: mchala wo,
1: the relationship with you and your wife will be hard.
2: Nemwami wo, your husband,
1: even with your children will be hard.
2: Abanonya mujja kunonya munonya kubanga oyina okunonya ozuula okusooka. Ye Katonda aliyakwigiza aliyokakwigiza okuzuula gwononya.
1: The people who are searching you search and search and search.
2: Ekigambo kyayo mwana watu kyanjawulo mu.
1: That word is different.
2: Hello. Bw'obanga ononya ssente.
1: If you're looking for money.
2: Nenga okunonya Katonda kukyagaanye.
1: But when you're looking for God is difficult. Okunonya
2: ssente was ekizibu kubanga Katonda ono wona amuzuula agenda kuyingiza okuzuula ssente.
1: Because when you look for God and find him, he will teach you how to look for money.
2: Katonda. 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
1: The Lord will help you to make a relationship with your money.
2: Eya agenda okugamba. 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
1: There is someone who will say
2: tombuza yagamba bonna basula mu bonna basula musaala ebagagga nze nkugambye kuzimba nkolagana ne Katonda sigambye nti bw'oneegayirira
1: I've told you to make a relationship kubanga with God
2: mwe muva okuzimba enkolagana
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1: Maybe the people who spend their time in church going for prayers, their emphasis is on asking, give me, give me, give me. The Lord is not calling you to ask and ask. He's calling you to understand him. Because what the Lord created for all of us is
2: this,
1: to know him, to love
2: him,
1: to serve him in the
2: world.
1: And to praise him forever in heaven. Me as a teacher of
2: catechism.
1: They have not told us like even to ask. That one is not there. They have told us to know
2: Umalo
1: him.
2: Mumanya. No kumwagala.
1: If after knowing him you love him.
2: Umalo kumwagala muwereze munsi.
1: After there you serve him in the world. You will get the blessing.
2: Kati betukola olumu terigwa mu mwebyo.
1: So as we do sometimes.
2: Nemu kumusaba. Techigwa mukumuma. Okumwa kitambwira wa. Kitambwira oso ya wandiki wasoma Bible.
1: Where does knowing him come from?
2: Kati,
1: it comes from the word.
2: Tuloza mbo tuli mukusaba nenga tukuba miss. Why?
1: Sometimes we may think we are praying.
2: First one.
1: And two. Your calling. Your purpose. He did not create you to ask.
2: Chia kutonda fe natu chiulide. Temuli mu kumusaba. Muli mu kumumanya.
1: There is knowing him.
2: Muli mu kumwagala. Niyo kuwagala kuna kulina. Kuli mu mpira. Football of fad.
1: But all your love is in football.
2: Kuli wacham.
1: It is in a wrong place.
2: Wateko mkwana wota funa.
1: You put your love where you're not receiving.
2: Wapa wota la wangoja gaya teka sente wola ba. 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
1: Put faith where you see. 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
2: mkumanya katondo muweleze bulunji.
1: And put it in serving God. Yeah, chiruma, and serve him very well. Nye mtu
2: kugenda. 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
1: There is nothing that hurts to go in a place of encounter and you don't encounter that person yet the person is there.
2: Ngajayi utamulaba, natakuwa mkisa kumulaba. 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
1: You who goes to the Lord, you don't even give a chance to know the Lord.
2: Tewa yo kumanya katonda.
1: You don't devote yourself to know God. Kumanya
2: tia katonda.
1: How do we know God?
2: Tu uliriza anga vayigiriza.
1: We listen.
2: Homilies, summonings. Teaching. 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You know?
1: Yeah.
2: Babamu ulidida. Spiritual.
1: Yeah.
2: By reading the Bible.
1: Ngatu soma Bible.
2: Meditatively.
1: Ngenanga tuwe ulidida.
2: Going before the best sacrament.
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1: All these things build a relationship with God.
2: Katekesis.
1: When we are learning catechism.
2: Ngatuli bato.
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1: 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You still have a lot to learn. 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
1: What is going to rescue from the lions of this world? Empologoma relationship with God. The lions are many.
2: Ereza ali mu kinnya ekyo batugaza ali satu.
1: They tell us there were three lions. So they were not the same.
2: Waluwe uliawe, empologoma yuhu wavu. 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
1: What will help you from these lions is you hiding in the Lord. Yege ina
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2: the Lord. 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
1: He learned to trust in God when he was in a very good life. In the palace, medical insurance, good salary. He sleeps in a free place.
2: Oshitegeera.
1: Accommodation is there. You just count it as he had a very good job. Even with a nice
2: salary.
1: In that situation, he trusted in the Lord. When things turned around, he knew
2: what to do. tuterebuka mangu oyina roza kunyo butwa kwetta kusadda kusala sala bana kubanga anyize nnyo you know aroza mangu byo kubanga enkola gane kana teri woo.
1: But now our times we fail to understand God when things turn around.
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2: Gane katonda.
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2: Zaburi
1: God.
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1: So the person who gives you rain and now you are just cursing them.
2: Eva desoni ya musana,
1: it was a season for sunshine, you cry.
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1: Instead of going and observing the Sabbath, you're there, you're digging. So the Lord wonders.
2: Bwa kuwa sente, kugenda musaba mbozi, oziku, bazikuume, zime kugwa wale mekuzimba. 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Ogenda wa sitani, bakuwa ilizi.
1: When he gives you money, you go to the shrine for protection.
2: For you to.
1: And then God wonders, like, what is in your head? You pray.
2: For
1: you to maintain the marriage, you're putting him in a
2: portal.
1: Why don't you go to the same God to protect your husband? Why didn't you still go to that same God to protect your business? Why did you take witchcraft on
2: your
1: job? Why did you put witchcraft in that cross? Why didn't you put a cross? When God has given you something, pray to him and
2: togenda wasitani chekuma kuba yaja kutakuba na kuzekeleza. Amen.
1: Amina.
2: Bwiya hata wakadani ya tiagama antika leroka nchuseze katonda wanabukadeneza wadaliyo. Yasigara asinza katonda. We asinza angakatana wa ambibwa.
1: When things turned around for Daniel, he didn't change the God. He remained on his God. He remained serving his God and praising his God. Be someone when you don't change because of seasons. You don't move on storms. When the clan people are saying that you go for witchcraft to go
2: to their ancestors. Daniel ya imbu wakabaka bulamba anga wazi za katonda mula. Tia keme kwa sinza katonda wakabaka we. We ya yalimu.
1: Daniel was not tempted to praise any other God. He praised that God he knew. The problem is there.
2: Owo liyao mkama na asidi kanga tuli wakati mpologoma. Obuzi ubuli yao. Tuwale mwakumwesi gamu budwe. Obulunji. Mumbele nunji.
1: Learn how to trust God in good situations.
2: When
1: things change, he will remain the Lord who rescues you in that mid of the lions in challenges. So you put your trust in the Lord. You trust in the Lord.
2: Katonda wa Daniel yagenda kuvirayo.
1: The God of Daniel is going to come out for you. The lions are not going to swallow you up.
2: Lubaita genda kumanyira.
1: That's spirit.